Up 55 southbound to 53, 55 southbound 53, white two axle box truck, white two axle box truck, no rear 28.

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0: Bowden north of Schmidt Road. It's for a vehicle rollover. 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

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You're going to respond Woodburn Road, north of Schmidt Road. Woodburn Road, north of Schmidt Road, Bunker Hill, for a vehicle rollover. Patient is out of the vehicle, minor injuries.

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For vehicle rollover, patient is out of the vehicle, minor injuries. I'm at page 1932, McCubbin County, 911 clear.

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Tom Page, 1933, McCubbin County, 911, clear.

I've already drafted off 55 northbound to 53, 55 northbound to 53, Silver Kia, leaving Optima. F Frank R. Robert, 77833, Frank Robert, 77833.

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2: Attention, collision on ambulance, collision on ambulance. 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Officers will be en route.
0: Scene.
2: 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For a 40-year-old male, voluntary psych eval. Officers will be in route. From page 1938, McCoupe County, home, sir.
3: Back 911 through Lincoln 20.
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Collinsville, Charles 55, and stop. I-55 southbound, 53. I-55 southbound, 53. White dually pickup with a black enclosed trailer. White dually pickup with a black enclosed trailer. 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

Attention, Gillespie, Van Alberry, ambulance, Mount Olive Rescue, Gillespie, Van Alberry, ambulance, Mount Olive Rescue, need to respond, 7841 South Panther Creek Road, 7841 South Panther Creek Road, Mount Olive, 77-year-old male, cell, possible hip injury.

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0: Last name Sibley, Sam Ira Boy, Lincoln Edward Young, first name Clinton, Queen Union Ida, Nora Tom, Ocean North. Date of birth, 12/24/06.

0: 19 Charles Delta.
1: Five.
0: 8118 Charles Delta, 55 northbound, correction, 55 southbound, 59, 55 southbound, 59. Yeah, gray Honda passenger car, New Jersey. Robert 28, Robert Zebra Adam. Robert 28, Robert Zebra Adam, New Jersey.

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Attention, Staunton Ambulance. 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Time of age 2031, McKinney County, now more clear.

to Spot and Angel. Spot and Angel, you're being requested by Madison County, 505 North Shirley Street, Borden, 32-year-old female, psych eval. Attention, Spot and Angel. 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
1: 10-4-18 is still in the jail. I have that male subject from University Street on the line again, admitting that he is going to commit suicide.
0: 10-4.

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on Skullis Mountain, you've done Trinity for a male subject, Psyche Val, 1200 University Street. Scene is not secure. 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Time of page 2102, McCoupin County, clear.

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0: Go for 11.
1: 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You can proceed.

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It's a blue Hyundai Elantra. D. George, C. Charles, 44174, George Charles, 11, 44174.

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0: 124.

Collins Lake, 133 traffic stop, St. Clair Avenue, Illinois 157, St. Clair Avenue, Illinois 157. Yeah, blue passenger car, expired Missouri temporary tags.

0: 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Turns to William 75708. One 2023 Acura hatchback.
1: 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I'm secure. 30.

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1: Can you start us a call for a non-emergency transfer, St. Francis, back to Heritage Manor? We'll be in route at this time.

255 northbound near exit 6, a passenger car on the shoulder, no lights on. A female standing next to the vehicle, she's standing near the lane of traffic.

units and proper lighting. I sent me westbound milepost 48-2114. Truck tractor semi trailer. Anytime, everything, anywhere, displayed on the side, no taillights, make your own case.

40 traffic stop, 55 southbound to 50. 55 southbound to 50, it's a black passenger car. Texas, be Paul in North, K King 2354. Paul North King 2354, Texas.

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Time of age, 2208, McCoupin County, Clear.

840 traffic stop. It'll be an apartment complex off of School Street in Livingston. Apartment complex off of School Street in Livingston. It's a gold Lexus passenger car, Frank William 99838. Frank William 99838.

71 Traverse. So. 143 eastbound at SIUE Northern Access Road. 143 east at the SIUE Northern Access Road for white Subaru. White Subaru, David William, 88899. David William, 88899.

0: Northbound to 55, 55 northbound to 55. It's a black GMC, SUV. That's Frank B Boy 13481. Frank Boy 13481.
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It should be on East Frontage Road at Washington Street, just north of Litchfield. East Frontage Road, Washington Street, just north of Litchfield. It's been removed.

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1: 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There was no response.
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0: Council Charles 17, and so 55 North on the 58, 55 North on the 58 white truck, flatbed trailer, plates obstructed, Superior 60.

Mine, Broadway, mine. It's a Black 4 Fusion, Black 4 Fusion, Missouri, Georgia, Nora, 3, Y, Young, 3, B-Boy, George, Nora, 3, Young, 3, Boy, Missouri, 27.

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0: 1-10-4. Collins, we'll copy information.

Motorist assist or 1050. I-55 southbound, that's 26.5. I-55 southbound, mile post 26.5. Truck tractor semi-trailer, approximately 40 feet off of the roadway, upright, lights on, driver observed in the RC.

6 motors assist in traffic debris. I-55 northbound, mile post 59. I-55 northbound, mile post 59. Motors assist on the right shoulder. A pickup truck with a trailer. There's a tire in the roadway straddling the middle of the two lanes.

from the barn. Attention, Salt and Ambulance, you're being requested for an ALS transfer. Anderson, ER room 11 to Barnes, room 11486, bed 1. 81-year-old male going for stroke will be on a cardiac monitor and saline left. Time of page is 306. Staunton PD, sir.

Anderson, Stoughton Ambulance, second page, you're being requested for an ALS transfer. Anderson, ER room 11 to Barnes, room 11486, bed 1, 81-year-old male, going for stroke. We'll be on a cardiac monitor and saline lock. Time of second page, 331, Stoughton PD clear.

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1: And this one's northbound.
0: It's going to be 55 northbound, 127.
1: Northbound 127. Black VMC pickup,
0: Arkansas.
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1: 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Roger, the gas station up here on at the 30. I touched my passenger in the cab.

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It's a white truck tractor, double bottom trailer, white truck tractor, double bottom trailer, Virginia trailer, 522-612. He's locked his keys inside the truck, along with his phone and everything else. He's requesting contact with a tow company to do a lockout.

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1: Includes 1073 G.

Traffic complaint. I-64 westbound ramp to Greenmount Road. I-64 westbound ramp to Greenmount Road. Vehicle off of the roadway. Tow truck on scene, but blocking the ramp. Caller advised difficult to see.

Sector West, 1 mile post 16. Eastburn units, Troop 8 DUI, possible medical emergency, I-64 westbound, milepost 16, 625, Silver Ford Expedition, vehicle turned on its hazard lights, pulled to the shoulder, make your own case, State Police, Troop 8 Collinsville, KSB 235.

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85 south of 21, a silver Honda, David John 14034.

A120 traffic stop, 270 westbound at the 7, 270 west 7, a white Chevy, 347.

0: Junction. I-255 at Illinois 255 northbound junction on a gray Ford Escape. Gray Ford Escape. Frank Z Zebra 95289. Frank Zebra 95289.
1: Gray 27, 10-4. Frank Z Zebra 95289, clear 2015 Ford.

118 Jarrett stop, 55 north of the 20, 55 north of the 20. White Honda, correction, white Hyundai SUV, white Hyundai SUV. Missouri 2026, Tom Lincoln 0, Edward 6 King, Tom Lincoln 0, Edward 6 King.

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0: Collinsville, Henderson, 01 traffic stop, only 161 mile north of Grand Fork. 161 mile north of Grand Fork. White SUV. Illinois, Frank over Paul, 333-231. Frank over Paul, 333-231.
1: 71, 10-4, Fleet, Frank B. Paul, 333-231.

0: Henry 71, go ahead.
1: Council Henry 71, traffic stop 160, 1 mile north of Grand Fork. 160, 1 mile north of Grand Fork. White minivan, David Boy 94275. D David B Boy 94275.
0: Henry 71, 10-4. D David B Boy 94275. Chevrolet, Christian Chrysler,

Ms. Bernina, page 1 of investigation, leaving the scene of property damage crash, I-64 westbound mile post 59.5. Ms. Bernina, troop 8, 1 of investigation, leaving the scene of property damage crash, I-64 westbound mile post 59.5, 730. Black Hyundai passenger car, D. David Wyong, 46356. D. David Wyong, 46356, 1028, Alexis Patton, Carterville, Black, 2019 Hyundai. The plate is not assigned to a reasonable grounds to justify an investigative stop has been established. State Police Trooper Gonzalez, KSP 235.

0: Hey, 114 Motors Assist, VI 55 southbound at exit 44, I 55 southbound, exit 44, via white Chrysler minivan, George Boy, 87428, George Boy, 87428.
1: 1410-4, George Boy 7, correction 87428, clear 2010 Chrysler.

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0: A rollover in the area of 2-3.

0: 28 South Standard City Road. Unknown injuries. Victims are still in the vehicle. I'm going to be paging EMS.
1: Definitely.

10 Tango Gillespie Vanilla Ambulance Gerard Rescue. Gillespie Vanilla Ambulance Gerard Rescue. You respond to the area of 23028 South Standard City Road. Standard City for a car that's rolled over. Unknown injuries. Time of page 809. McCoupin County 91 clear.

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0: Attention Gillespie Vanilla Ambulance, Gillespie Vanilla Ambulance. Your second rig is being requested for 23028 South Standard City Road, Standard City, for a one car rollover, unknown injuries. Time of page is 818. Macoupin County 911 clear.
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Edward, 21 of 50, 02-0150.

0: Route 4 just north of Gilman Road. Route 4 just north of Gilman Road, Madison County. Silver SUV. Florida E. Edward A. Adam Z. Zebra 9908. Florida, looks like a temporary. Edward Adam Zebra 9908.
1: 71 Ford, Florida, Edward A. Adams, Zebra 9908, clear 2017 Ford.

0: Collinsville, Henry 27 traffic stop.
1: Henry 27, go ahead.
0: Henry 27 traffic stop, be 270 eastbound, just east of 255. 270 eastbound, just east of 255 on a gray Lincoln, E. Edward T. Tom 55027. Edward Tom 55027.
1: 26, correction. Henry 27, 10-4, Edward T. Tom 55027 is clear expired. For 2026, 2024 Lincoln,

King Gillespie, been on the ambulance. Carlinville Rescue, Gillespie, been on the ambulance. Carlinville Rescue, you're being requested. 12820 Quarry Trail. 12820 Quarry Trail, Carlinville. 92-year-old female, fallen earlier this morning and is now confused. Does have altered level of consciousness.

Angola, Stupinel to ambulance, Carlinville crew, Carlinville rescue. You're being requested 128-20 Quarry Trail. 128-20 Quarry Trail, Carlinville. For a 92-year-old female that fallen earlier this morning and is now confused, does have altered level of consciousness. Time of age 832, McKeepin County, 911 clear.

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Carlinville Rescue, second page. 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Time of page 837, McGibson County, now all clear.

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0: Milepost 3255 northbound, milepost 30. Edward, T-Tom, 86036. Edward, Tom, 86036.
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0: Hilly 100, Route 3, Hilly 100, Route 3, passing on a dark blue Chevy Equinox, dark blue Chevy Equinox, Edward O. Lincoln 59228. Edward O. Lincoln 59228.

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1: 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Illinois 16, quarter mile west of 159. Illinois 16, quarter mile west of Illinois 159, Royal Lakes. Blue Lincoln Town Car, Blue Lincoln Town Car, D. David W. William, 53942, David William, 53942. I'll be typing it.
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You need to respond 17579 Mitchell Lane, Carmelville. 17579 Mitchell Lane, Carmelville. 60-year-old male fell. Unknown injury. He has been having dizzy spells.

0: Gillespie Benilde Ambulance Carnival Rescue. 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Unknown injury. He's been having dizzy spells. Time of page is 921 Macoupin County, 91 clear.
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0: call for difficulty breathing. 113 East Martin Street, Apartment A. Let's go to ambulance to respond to Miss Paul for difficulty breathing. 113 East Martin, Apartment A. Litchfield, sounds clear. I'm 20.
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Unknown injury.

0: Carnival Rescue, Carnival Rescue. 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Additional personnel is being requested by 3 Lincoln 46. Time of page is 930, Methuen County, 911 clear.
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0: Nine, I'm going to send you a call if you could respond. Eagerville Road, west of Donut Street, Gillespie, for a check vehicle. There's a white Dodge with a male inside of the truck. The truck is in the ditch hanging on by the guardrail. Caller did advise that he is blocking the roadway partially. Gillespie PD is on scene advising he is not moving out of the roadway.
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0: 14 debris, Illinois 16 westbound, just east of WSMI, Illinois 16 westbound, just east of WSMI, Litchfield, large TV box in lane of traffic.
1: 114 in a row.
2: Conway 101, 114 in disregard, I'll take it.
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1: 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OP 26, OP 751. Be out of Sedgman County. Be on 8. Alyssa D. David Ferguson.
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1: 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I'll be out with the Grafton Police Department on Great River Road, just south of Wind Rivers Drive. Great River Road, just south of Wind Rivers Drive for traffic control.
0: 10-4, cross street, Wind Rivers.
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Staunton Ambulance, you're being requested for an ALS transfer from Anderson ER Room 5 to Christian Northeast. 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Time of PAVE 11:02.

Aurora Fire and Rescue and JCH North Unit, please respond to 30809 Kemper Road, Medora, for a 95-year-old female who fell, hit her head. She's confused and weak, possible UTI. Attention, Medora Ambulance, Medora Fire and Rescue, and JCH Ambulance North Unit. Please respond to 30809 Kemper Road, Medora, for a 95-year-old female who has fallen, hit her head. She is confused and weak, possible UTI. Jersey County 911 time of page 1118.

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I f***ed up on Alpha 77, 1127, White Ford Explorer. 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

Station Northeast. Stanton Ambulance, you're being requested for a second ALS transfer from Anderson ER Room 7 to Christian Northeast for a 91-year-old male needing a cardiac catheter. 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Time of page 11:32.

RP, Mr. Reinecker, has no recollection of anyone that was supposed to have the vehicle. State was home all night. Last time he's seen the vehicle was at 10:45 last night. I'll be 101 report tomorrow. Staff. The Illinois 100 Maple Street, Grafton, Illinois 100 Maple Street, Grafton, on a black Kia Sorento, Hit it at NOR 12714.

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I'm on page 1218, McKibben County, 911, clear.

0: 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Forensic case at Timber Creek, room 11. Nose clear. 1220.
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Attention, Mount Olive Rescue, Mount Olive Rescue. 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Tower page 1221, McKibben County, 911, clear.

0: 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Litchfield Ambulance back up, respond to New Mexico call. Air Lincoln 42 requesting ALS at Lincoln Recovery. Mountains clear, 1222.
1: Triple units, reckless driving. I-55 northbound, milepost 64, 1218. Dark blue Ford SUV. Dark blue Ford SUV. 20910 Lincoln E. Edward. 20910 Lincoln E. Edward. 1028 William Symantec. 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
1: 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We'll be there in about a minute and a half.

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Attention Bunker Hill Fire, Bunker Fire. You need to respond, 429 Redwood Avenue, 429 Redwood Avenue. Shipman, for a stove that is on fire. Attention Bunker Hill Fire, Bunker Hill Fire. 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Shipman, for a stove that is on fire. Time of page 1244, McCoupin County, 911 clear.

0: ambulance. You're being requested for a transfer. 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Attention, Gillespie-Van Alder Ambulance. Gillespie-Van Alder Ambulance, you're being requested for a transfer. 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Tower page, 1247, Macoupin County, 911 clear.
1: Gillespie's clear on that transfer.
0: 10-4.
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1: 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Tennessee trailer TCOM 903-588 is clear. 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

0: 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Residents are outside. 5400 will be in command, operating on Mavis Rep.
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That's Troop 81, 34. Troop 8, wanted, fleeing and eluding, I-55 South and Muffles 34, 1301, White Dodge Hatchback, D. Edward L. Lincoln, D. David, 904, D. Edward L. Lincoln, D. David, 904, 1028, clearing a record. Vehicle last seen continuing, 55 Southbound Muffles 34 units, still behind it, with lights not activated. Any units in the area advised?

On Waffles 34. Fernandez Group 8, update 1, fleeing and eluding. I-55 southbound Waffles 34. 1. White Dodge Durango, Montana. E. Edward A. Lincoln, D. David 904, Montana. E. Edward A. Lincoln, D. David 904. 1028 EAN Holdings LLC, EAN Holdings LLC. Helena, 2024 Durango, I-55 southbound, Maples 30.

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0: Information, that white Dodge Durango on the S-Burn just turned westbound on 270 off 55 south.

is bringing this troop H1 up 8-1 fleeing and looting. I-55 southbound, Mount Hill 35. It's bringing this troop 8, update wanted fleeing and looting, I-55 southbound, Mount Hill 35, 1301, White Dodge Durango, White Dodge Durango, Montana, E. Edward L. Lincoln, D. David, 904, Montana, E. Edward L. Lincoln, D. David, 904, 1028, EAN Holdings, LLC, EAN Holdings, LLC, Helena, 2024 Dodge, vehicle last seen I-270 westbound from I-55 southbound. Pretty... State car 4 Frank 11, Staley Street Bay calls like KSB 235.

Bernina's Troop 8, update, wanted fleeing and eluding, I-55 southbound, level 35. Miss Bernina's Troop 8, update, wanted fleeing and eluding, I-55 southbound, level 35, 1301, by Dodge Durango, Montana, E. Edward Lincoln, D. David, 904. Montana, E. Edward L. Lincoln, D. David, 904, 1028, EAN Holdings, LLC, EAN Holdings, LLC, Helena, 2024 Dodge, vehicle last seen, I-270 westbound approaching, Illinois, 157, 30, DNR, correction, 4511, Troop 8, Collinsville, KSB, 235.

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You're needed at CHS ER room 2 for an ALS transfer to St. Luke's. 81-year-old female. Sepsis, pneumonia, hypoxia, and hypotension. She is on an IV. Attention, stop an ambulance. 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You're needed at CHS ER room 2 for an ALS transfer to St. Luke's. 81-year-old female. Sepsis, pneumonia, hypoxia, and hypotension. She is on an IV. Time of page 1329.

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1: So Fort Frank 11-10-20, Texas. They in middle name Jeffrey on the spelling Smith Dylan Jeffrey, male 09-29-2000. 09-29-2000.

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Traffic stop, BIT 55 north, south of 7, BIT 55 north, south of 7, Black Nissan, F-Rank, Z-Zebra, 22899, F-Rank, Z-Zebra, 22899.

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0: 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Laura Robert, Illinois Temporary 940. Robert A. Adams 7168.
1: Illinois 267 southbound, approaching Medora. Illinois 267 southbound, approaching Medora. 1404, Harley-Davidson-style motorcycle, male driver, female passenger. Harley-Davidson-style motorcycle, male driver, female passenger. Unit 2, sports bike. Big Earl K-State Police, Troop A, Collinsville, KSB 235.

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1: 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Truck 279-1891, clear 2024 Ford.

0: North Illinois Avenue to East Union Avenue. Possible one may be involved. Unknown further. Litchfield Fire, Litchfield Ambulance respond for a four-car MBA with a possible baby involved. North Illinois Avenue and East Union Avenue. Litchfield, PD's en route. Non-square 1435.
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1: One, go ahead.
0: Count Whitman 01 traffic stop. 955 south of 51, 55 south of 51, blue Kia Forte, blue Kia Forte, D. David K. King, 95598, 95598. David King, 95598.
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1: 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Probably a hospital to St. John's. 92-year-old female, stroke. Time of page 1508, Cuba County 911 clear.

who's passed out. She is awake and alert now. Normally, she has low blood pressure. McComas Way ambulance respond for a 72-year-old female who had passed out. She is awake now, breathing normally, has low blood pressure. 911 clear, 1518.

ambulance, Staunton Ambulance, Trinity at 507 Alaska Street, Staunton, for a 74-year-old male, possible stroke. He does have a history of stroke. Attention, Staunton Ambulance, Trinity at 507 Alaska Street, Staunton, 74-year-old male, possible stroke. He does have a history of him. 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

0: 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Time of page is 1531. Macoupin County, now and clear.
1: 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Sterling Company 6-1 scene, 1531.

Transfer needed at CHS ER for an ALS transfer to Anderson, 79-year-old female, chest pain. Attention, spot and ambulance. 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You're needed at CHS ER for an ALS transfer to Anderson, 79-year-old female, chest pain. Time of page 1534.

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Motors assist. At Adrian Road, north of Fayetteville. Illinois 4, Adrian Road, north of Fayetteville.

2163 southbound from Douglas Road. Mr. Newton Street, TY, Illinois 163 southbound from Douglas Road, Mill Dot, 1537, Black Hyundai SUV, Black Hyundai SUV. Make your case, please, Street Bay Collinsville, KC 235.

attention, go to the another ambulance, Gerard Rescue. Go to the another ambulance, Gerard Rescue. Needed to respond 519 North 2nd Street, Gerard. 519 North 2nd Street. 70-year-old male, possible stroke. Left side of his face is droopy.

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Go to Vinalder Ambulance Gerard Rescue. You're needed to respond 519 North 2nd Street, 519 North 2nd Street, Gerard. 70-year-old male, possible stroke. Left side of his face is droopy. Time page 1546, McCoupin County 911 clear.

Mr. Bay update. DUI, Illinois 153 southbound from Douglas Road, Mill South. Is bringing you Mr. Bay update. DUI, Illinois 160, correction, Illinois 163 southbound from Douglas Road, Mill South, 1537, Black Honda SUV, Black Honda SUV. Vehicle last seen, Illinois 156 westbound from Illinois 159, Hecker. Vehicle last seen, Illinois 156 westbound from Illinois 159, Hecker. Make your own case, stay blue, strip it, call, HB 235.

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1: Bunker Hill 1, I'm going to send you a call, 104 West Morgan Street. It will be apartment or duplex B. Caller advised there was a white male wearing a gray hat, had sunglasses, green shirt, and blue jeans. Advised he walked up to his front door on camera and signaled a black car off that continued west on Morgan Street. I want to advise he is on his way.

0: Hashtag northbound 77. Hashtag northbound 77. It's going to be on Blue Mazda. Blue Mazda. Arizona. Charles George George 6588. Charles George George 6588. Arizona.
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9-6-8. Again, David Lincoln, 62968. I'm only a passenger. There's a black Nice Subaru in the driveway that's supposed to be there. That's 1017 of ice.

0: Jonathan out of Elsaw, Illinois, on a black 2017 Subaru sedan. 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
1: 10-4. 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
2: Bunker Hill 1. The 1017 device, he was on his way from Bethalto when he called. He advised the black car that he was referring to in the call had drove off. It is a duplex, so I don't...

0: Bunker Hill 1. The 1017 advised he was on his way from Basalto when he called. He advised the black car that he was referring to in the call had drove off. It is a duplex, so I don't believe that black car is any relation that is parked there.
1: Devil. I'm gonna give him 21.

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0: traffic stop, be 55 northbound to 53.5, 55 northbound to 53.5. It's a white, correction, white Cadillac Escalade, B-boy truck, 3525927,
1: 3525927. 840, 10-4, 529527, it's clear, 2008 Cadillac.

0: 91-56, I'll be in route quarter.
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11. I-55 northbound off of 11. Eastern units, Troop 8, we're in an investigation. I'm off Lisa Fleffin. I-55 northbound, Roblox 11, 1621, black Jeep. Black Jeep. Partial license, Edward F. Rank, remainder unknown. Partial license, Edward F. Rank, remainder unknown. Driver, male white, 50s. Driver, male white, 50s. Caution, displayed gun to passing motorist. Complaint has not been signed, however reasonable grounds to justify an investigative stop have been established. Authority State Police, Troop 8, Collinsville, KC 235.

Committee Hospital Son to Anderson, 79-year-old female chest pain. Attention goes to Benelma Ambulance, goes to Benelma Ambulance. You're needed for transfer. Community Hospital Son to Anderson, 79-year-old female chest pain. Time of page 1650, Mercury County 911 clear.

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1: 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I spoke to everybody in the residence and everything's secure. There was no domestic situation that took place.
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1: 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Door's locked.
0: 15, they advised they had no information.
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0: 10-4.

Douglas River 1430 DUI, Illinois 163 southbound from Douglas Road, Millstock 1537, black Hyundai SUV. Vehicle has been stopped. 40 PD Smith and safely Troop A Collins with the

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0: 15 tape.
1: 15, 10-4, 17, 17.

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St. Clair 111. Eastbound. Paul 40488. P. Paul 4D David 488. Kentucky.

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1: 111 northbound kind of Kings Highway. 111 northbound kind of Kings Highway. I'll wait for some more units. Be on a stolen vehicle, white Ford Fusion. DePaul for E. David 488 Kentucky.
0: State unit Ocean 343 behind stolen vehicle and 111 northbound Highway. Illinois 111 northbound from Kings Highway. Any units near you guys?

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2: Five, tow number for the power unit 1736 1736. 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

Attention Ghost Vanel Mayville. Ghost Vanel Mayville. Unit for a transfer. St. Francis to St. John's. 29-year-old female. Elevated liver enzyme. Attention Ghost Vanel Mayville. Ghost Vanel Mayville. Unit for a transfer. St. Francis to St. John's. 29-year-old female. Elevated liver enzyme. Time of age 1746. McKinney County. Now I'm clear.

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0: 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On page 1753, McKinney County, 911 clear.
1: The address. 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

0: 85 South on Local 30. I need a troop 8 reckless conduct, I-55 southbound outpost 30, 1753, Silver Toyota Camry, Franco Robert 28022, Franco Robert 28022, 1028, Andrea Lloyd, Dalton, Silver 2023, Toyota 4-door. Driver has the door wide open and swerving in and out of the lanes. 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Troop 8 call and still KSB
1: 35.
2: Yes. Caller advised is currently blocking the driveway, so the suspects are not able to leave. They are parked behind the barn in a black sedan. He's unable to see a license plate.
1: Never.

0: 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Ghost Hill Ambulance, we need a first transfer. St. Francis to St. John's, 78-year-old male, heart failure. Attention Ghost Hill Ambulance. Ghost Hill Ambulance, we need a first transfer. St. Francis to St. John's, 78-year-old male, heart failure. Time of page 1756. Cuban County 9-1, clear.
1: Matt Gillespie acknowledges page that transfer will be on hold till we get more rigs in service.
0: 10-4.

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1: 68 is important. 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
0: That's affirmative. We usually need
1: this. 10-4.

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1: Collinsville, 4 Frank 45, 1042.
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0: Okay, for the information, this is a juvenile. 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Her name, the leads, doesn't show that she's missing in danger. She was in a verbal disagreement with her parents early this morning. If you can contact McCoupin, see if they have any reports of her running away from home. I've heard twice that already.
1: A71185.

0: a divorce. T. Tom, E. Union, C. Carlos, K. King, E. Edward, R. Robert. First name is going to be Grace, G. George, R. Robert, A. Adam, C. Charles, E. Edward. Middle is J. John, Halsey or Tucker, Grace, J. John. Female, 5'9 of 11, 5'9, 2011. I'll be contacting you.
1: Mary 16 from Macoupin, did you copy?
2: Yes, I'm working from
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is from Unit 38, UI, US 50 Eastbound from Lebanon. Is from Unit 38, UI, US 50 Eastbound from Lebanon, 1808. Black passenger car, black passenger car. Partial license, C. Charles J. John, 23, remainder unknown. Partial license, C. Charles J. John, 23, remainder unknown. Make on case 30, Sheriff's Office, St. Clair County, 6th Street, call and look at 235.

0: Go ahead.
1: Two suspects. First are going to be Illinois white male, last name Rowe, R-O-W-E. First of Trenton, T-R-E-N-T-O-N, middle initial B-boy. COB is 823-09-082309.
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3: Macoupin County advising if not receiving reports of this female.
2: 4010-4. She advises her aunt and uncle are at the park here in Mount Olive. I'm going to transport her back there. Copy, signal 38, we're ready.
3: And
2: knowledge is going to be 1-1-1-1-1-1-1-1. Be transporting Miss Halsey or Tucker back to the park here in Mount Olive. Be scared.
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is going to be another owner, same last name Paul, first of Melvin, M-E-L-V-I-N, then initial G George, D-O-B is 8-12-43-0-8-1-2-4-3.

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2: Ending is 11131113. Be sure.

Fountain Ambulance. Fountain Ambulance, you're needed at Anderson ER Room 6 for a BLS transfer to Labella of Edwardsville. 75-year-old female returning. Attention, Fountain Ambulance. Fountain Ambulance, you're needed at Anderson ER Room 6 for a BLS transfer to Labella of Edwardsville. 75-year-old female returning. 816.

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1: Be heading up to the house. Assess the damages.
2: 10-4.

Less than 50. Korea 1050, I-64 eastbound off post 23. I-64 eastbound off post 23. A truck tractor, semi-trailer, and black Honda. 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

0: Mary 16, we have a trooper on the line requesting the address of where you guys are at.
1: That's the address in the call. 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
0: 10-4.

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1: 40, we're going to be on a transfer, Anderson to Lavelle and Edwardsville. We have another truck available.
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1: 1674.

Northwestern Ambulance, Northwestern Ambulance. Unit respond, 113 East State Street, 113 East State Street, Modesto. 70-year-old female fallen, possible head injury.

Northwest 909, continue to respond. 113 East 8th Street, 113 East 8th Street, Modesto. 70-year-old female, fallen, possible head injury. Time is 18:44, McKinney County 911, clear.

Hey, 40 information. Can you put me on a motorist? It's going to be 55 northbound ramp to Staunton Road. 55 northbound ramp. Run it. Get over there.

Houston, Gula Sleepin Elder Ambulance, Cortland Rescue, Gula Sleepin Elder Ambulance, Cortland Rescue, need to respond 114 Bradley Drive, 114 Bradley Drive, Carlinville, 80-year-old female, chest pain, dizzy, and has nausea.

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D. David called, 7 page 1848, Vancouver County, 911 clear.

0: Mary 13, just for 43. We do have a pending call in Mount Olive, domestic. The caller advised she hit her boyfriend. They are separated right now, and there's no weapons involved. Both parties are intoxicated.
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